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The great David Axelrod. Wrapping up another set of sounds from across the Jazz Without Boundaries universe with Jaheel on KMHD 89.1 FM. George Shearing with Stranger in Paradise. The iconic sound of Chet Baker at the top gave us Baby Breeze, and I'm Bree. And we are just breezing through this time together. So let's dive back into the music. Make the most of it with a little Amaro Freitas, such an incredible musician. It's IA on KMHD.

Sounds from the R&B side of the Jazz Without Boundaries spectrum, Feist with Inside and Out on Portland's Jazz Radio, KMHD 89.1 FM. Amaro Freitas right before that gave us Aye and Ombre, and this has been taken off. Stay tuned. Derek coming in next with the wind down to help you do just that, and I will be right back here, same time, same place tomorrow at 4 o'clock with another batch of hot wax to get us grooving through the afternoon together. I got a groovy little one to play us out on to Hurry Man on the flute. Bring in a little bit of the Latin tinge with groovy samba on KMHD, Jazz Without Boundaries.

Hello, my friend, and a good evening to you. This is Derek, and welcome, welcome, welcome to The Wind Down. You made it through today, and it is time for you and I to kick back, relax, and enjoy 1 hour of pure jazz perfection together right here on Portland's Jazz Radio, KMHD Gresham, celebrating jazz without boundaries.

It's that time, isn't it? Time to wind it down. 1 minute about to be past the hour of 6 in the p.m. Well, you took off through the afternoon stretch thanks to Bree. Thank you, Bree. Taking off, always a stellar ride. And now we're in Berlin with Flo Fills from Metronome. Phenomenal purveyor of instrumental hip-hop. So many jazzy samples. This is Brückenmarkt. And it's setting us up to feel a little elation that we've made it into the evening. Time to ease on in with Brother Jack McDuff coming up next. And a glorious take on Johnny Mandel's The Shadow of Your Smile, written with Paul Francis Webster. Such a glorious groove. Brother Jack McDuff on the organ. Joe Dukes on drums. Calvin Green on guitar. Danny Turner on the tenor and the flute. Jack McDuff did all of the lush arrangements. I've got a wonderful show to share with you. Well, let's move into the evening, one sweet song at a time, on the wind down with Derek. Happy Monday.

couple of ballads here on the wind down, easing us into the evening in style. The Red Garland Quintet, High Pressure. Although I'm not feeling it myself, it's just lowering my blood pressure. What is there to say? John Coltrane joining him on tenor. That was Donald Byrd on trumpet. Preceding that, we heard Lee Morgan's Pensive Lover Man. Classic tune. Charlie Parker did that one. It's been done many times, but quite lovely there with the addition of Pepper Adams' Barry Sax from The Cooker, Lover Man. Brother Jack McDuff gave us The Shadow of Your Smile. And here's some sunshine sounds, because it is gorgeous. Wow. I've been enjoying the heck out of it today. I hope you have as well. We've got The Flowering Inferno and Quantic headed Oceanside, to kick it on the beach, Portada del Mar, for your listening enjoyment right here on The Wind Down.

Going to the movies. We've been at the movies. It's the Wind Down, by the way. I'm Derek. You know what? You're listening to KMHD Jazz Radio. A little past 6:30 in the p.m. on this blissed out Monday evening. We just heard Grey Boy featuring Marc Antoine on guitar, Panacea from the album Free Stylin'. You might recollect it from Barry Sonnenfeld's Get Shorty. I think Travolta throws somebody down the stairs during that song, yeah. Flowering Inferno and Quanta gave us Portada del Mar from Dog with a Rope.

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1: 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Hope you're digging the grooves. We've got more fantastic jazz on the way here on The Wind Down.

The warm, enveloping sound of Shigeo Sakito's electronic keyboard. From the 1975 LP Special Sound Series Volume 2, The Word. This one's been sampled recently, in the last decade, a couple of times by some pretty big stars. But the source material is pretty grand. Happiness is me and you. I like that. I'm so happy that you're listening. Thanks, because you could listen to anything. And I'm honored that you're kicking it into the evening with the wind down. We heard Zoot Sims. He cut a couple of Bossa records, Bossa Nova's Volume 1 and 2. We heard Cano, Canu. And now, without further ado, it's our month of Miles, celebrating Miles Davis throughout his centennial, born May 26, 1926. Let's hear his first great quintet now. Sweet Sue, Just You. Didn't make Round About Midnight, but recorded the same sessions in 1956. Head to KMHD.org for all of the events that you can participate in during our month of Miles celebration. It's the wind down on KMHD.

Bass and Boss sound straight out of the Pacific Northwest, straight out of Seattle. An original by Chuck Mahaffey and the Individuals. And those individuals include a very young Larry Coryell on guitar, an album called The Girl from Ipanema. This one, Bossa Nada. Shout out to Prospector Records, who has loaned us this record and a whole box full of gems. Head to the website for the latest record store rundown. Find out about this wonderful shop in Southeast on Division. If you're looking to get some records, it's a great joint and part of the vibrant community there in the Richmond neighborhood. We heard Vox Populi. Populi. Great sounds out of Brazil with Eu. And Miles Davis and his first great quintet began the set. Sweet Sue, Just You. And we're celebrating the sweet legacy of Miles Davis during his centennial month. Details also at the website. It's also where you can become the next member of the KMHD family. So there you go. Well, my friend, you. Stay safe. Stay strong. Keep listening to jazz. And enjoy the heck out of this Brazilians. Yvonne Mamau Conti on drums, working with Madlib, Otis Jackson himself, Sujinho, beautiful 21st century slab of bossa in the modern era. Sao Paulo nights to ease you into your Rose City evening. Don't touch that dial. The Brazilian beat is up next. Stellar Regions later tonight with a wonderful journey into spiritual jazz. So we've got you. I hope we can do this again tomorrow in a different way. And this is The Wind Down with Derek, signing off.

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You're listening to The Brazilian Beat, and I'm your host, Alan, the Ambassador Thayer, bringing you the best from Brazil, Bossa Nova, and beyond. And I have so much to share with you today, old records, new records, mostly records. And we're going to kick it off with a trio of songs. Now, this might seem a little obtuse, but bear with me here. These are all songs that were really made famous, or sort of owned, the definitive versions, as it were by João Gilberto. But other people just couldn't help themselves, or they actually did the versions before. So we have a few tunes that are sort of strung together by that theme. So the first one we're going to hear is Luiz Bonfa taking on the tune Eclipse, or Eclipse, in an instrumental version from 1956. So before João Gilberto took it on 2 decades later. Then we're going to get into a tune called Pra Machucar Meu Coração, to hurt my heart. And it's done here by Marcia. And then we're going to get into Chet Baker. Yeah, Chet Baker taking on Chega de Saudade. And you're listening to The Brazilian Beat. Thanks for tuning in. And of course, João Donato bringing us in with Me Deixa, Give It To Me.

You've been listening to the Brazilian Beat. I'm your host, Alan, the Ambassador Thayer. Bringing you the best from Brazil, Bossa Nova, and beyond. And that last tune was by Chet Baker and the Carmel Strings from their album Quietly There on World Pacific, No More Blues, Chega de Saudade. For that, we had Marcia, just Marcia, from her album Eu e a Brisa from 1968. The song was Pra Machucar Meu Coração, to hurt my heart. And we kicked it all off with the first in the trio of songs that had the definitive versions by João Gilberto. There was Luiz Bonfa doing Eclipse from his 1956 album Toca Melodias das Américas para você dançar, playing tunes of the Americas for you to dance to. And here we have a very different take from a different trumpeter from America, Miles Davis, in his one of his rare Brazilian compositions from the album Quiet Nights. This is Corcovado. And we're going to get into some Aphrodisia. Yeah, Arthur Lyman going in a sort of in a late 60s exotica zone to Brazil. Stay tuned for that. You're listening to the Brazilian Beat.

You're listening to the Brazilian Beat. That last tune was A Felicidade by Sacha Distel from France. And he's known as a fantastic jazz guitar player, but also a wonderful vocalist, although he doesn't sing on that tune. It's from a wonderful album, 1968, Sacha Distel, Back to Jazz with Slide Hampton. And so they sort of take turns on some tunes, including some Brazilian numbers that are very nice. And then we had Arthur Lyman from a very late album of his. He's, of course, known for this sort of exotic lounge music in the 50s. And this album is from, I believe, 1968 or even closer to 1970. He's taking on Más Que Nada in a really, really interesting and unusual version using the marimba or the vibraphone. And then we had Miles Davis doing Corcovado from his album Quiet Nights, arranged and conducted by Gil Evans, his dalliance into the bossa nova that was ever so brief, but we appreciate it nonetheless. And here we're getting into a trio of songs from a recent set by the Jazz Detective. And when re-releasing or reissuing or not or issuing previously unreleased live recordings, many of them from the Penthouse Jazz Club in Seattle from the 60s. And so this one's called Cal Jader, Catch the Groove, live at the Penthouse, 1963 to 1967. And being Cal Jader, of course, he loves his Brazilian tunes. And so we have a selection of three that we're going to be doing from across the three LP set. This first one, of course, is Manhã de Carnaval, Morning of the Carnival, live at the Penthouse. We got Cal Jader and group. I'll tell you more about who's playing in just a minute. Hope you enjoy. This is the Brazilian Beat.

We've been listening to Cal Jader live at the Penthouse. That first tune was Morning of the Carnival. And that was Cal Jader on vibes, Claire Fisher on piano, Fred Scheiber on bass, Johnny Ray on drums and timbales, and Bill Fitch on congas and percussion. And here we have, and that was from 1963, that one. Here we're doing Reza by Edu Lobo, from a recording in 1966, Cal on vibes, Al Zuleika on piano, Monk Montgomery on acoustic bass, Carl Burnett on drums and timbales, and the one and only Armanda Peraza on congas and bongos. This is Reza, Cal Jader, Catch the Groove, live at the Penthouse.

El apoyo a KMHT viene de nuestros miembros, gracias, y de Mount Hood Community College, donde nunca es demasiado tarde para superarse, ofreciendo horarios flexibles, programas conectados a la carrera y apoyo en cada paso. mhcc.edu

You're listening to The Brazilian Beat. I'm your host, Alan the Ambassador Thayer, bringing you the best from Brazil, Bossa Nova, and beyond. We're deep in a trio of songs from one of my favorite musicians, who's not a Brazilian, but who happens to like to play some Brazilian music. It's Cal Jader, the vibraphone master, the Latin jazz guy who is of Scandinavian descent. Riddle me that, but that's one of the reasons why I love him. He's so adventurous, and here we have him taking on yet a third Brazilian tune in this wonderful set put out by the Jazz Detective just last year, I believe, with liner notes by my man and another Brazilian music lover, my mentor in Brazilian music, Greg Cassius, did the liner notes on this one. So check it out. It's a delight. Three LPs. It's not cheap, but it's worth it. And this is O Moro Não Tem Vez, the Antonio Carlos Jobim tune. And here we have Cal Jader, of course, on the vibes, Al Zuleika on piano, Stan Gilbert on bass, Carl Burnett on drums, timbales, and again, one and only Armando Paraza on congas and bongos. And then we're going to get into some interesting tunes. We got accordion music from Rio in a sort of a bossa nova style. We have some electric guitar bossa nova from Walter Branco. Some eclectic stuff. Not your usual Brazilian beats, but I'm happy to bring them to you, and I think you're going to dig them. Thanks for tuning in. This is Cal Jader taking us out with Catch a Groove live at the Penthouse. This is O Moro Não Tem Vez.

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1: We got lots of tunes here to recount. Keep it snappy. That was Wilson Simonal from his album Tem Algo Mais from 1964. The song's called Samba e Verbo. Samba is a verb. And we had Helio Mendes e seu conjunto doing Trem das Onze, the 11 o'clock train. And this was a fantastic one. Waltel Branco, guitarra bossa nova from the early 60s. He was doing that classic 50s tune, Rag Mop, in a really, really interesting version. And then we had the French accordionist Joe Bazile in Rio, 1961, doing Na Baixa do Sapateiro. And here we got a really special one coming up. Elis Regina, a single only, released in Brazil. Elis Imperis. So we're going to hear two songs from this over the course of the show. First, we're going to do the Baden-Powell tune Deixa. And this one's from 1968. And then we're going to get to a special duet that only appears on this single with Pierre Barou, who is the vocalist from, of course, the soundtrack A Man and a Woman. Here we go with Elis Regina, Deixa.

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I bet you didn't see that one coming. That was Caterina Valente live. She speaks a ton of different languages and can sing in a ton of different languages. Clearly, she introduced the song in German. She recorded a lot of Brazilian tunes, worked with Luiz Bonfa. That, of course, was Canto de Osana by Baden Powell and Vinicius de Moraes done in a live version. And we're going to get back to some more international bossa here with the other side of the Elise Imperes single that I have. It is Elise with Pierre Barou, the French singer, doing Noite dos Mascarados, so Night of the Masks. You're listening to the Brazilian Beat.

That last one was Molambu by Maiza from her album Ando Sou Numa Multidão de Amores. I'm walking in a multitude of I'm just walking in a multitude of love. And arrangements there were by Luis Essa. So interesting and you were just listening to Molambu by Maiza, M-A-Y-S-A, from her album Anda So Numa Multidão de Amores, which translates roughly to Just Walking in a Multitude of Love. And you just heard Molambu by Maiza, spelled M-A-Y-S-A, from her 1970 album Anda So Numa Multidão de Amores. And with arrangements there by Luis Essa, which was so interesting and modern. I really like the sonic palette of this album a lot. And Roberto Menescal did the Roberto Menescal on productions. And next we're going to get in. And before that we had a song by, we had the song Noites dos Mascarados, a duet between Elis Regina and Pierre Barou, the French singer. And this next one is going out, a shout out to Colin, who requested some Chico Buarque. This is one of my favorite tunes of his from his fourth album from 1970. It's called Essa Moça da Diferente. That girl's different. 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

You're listening to The Brazilian Beat. Bossa Nova and Beyond. I'm your host, Alan, the ambassador there, bringing you the best from Brazil. We're into our second hour here, and I can't wait to get into this new album by Bruno Burrell. No Reino dos Afetos Dois, number two. And it's pretty good all the way through, so I'm just kicking off with the first song, Te Amar Eterno. I love you eternally. Let's let this one go. Tekka and Ricardo coming up next.

0: We're listening to Rubinho e Mauro Assunção, Tá Tudo Aí. Awesome Mr. Bongo reissue of a super rare 1973 record, I think, out of Brazil. And before that, we had a really interesting one by Teca e Ricardo. That was Ricardo on vocals on that one, and it was called a track called Ligado, and it kind of it felt like it had a little bit of Caetano Veloso or Os Novos Baianos kind of vibe to it. And we kicked everything off with Bruno Burrell from his brand new album on Psychic Hotline Records out of Los Angeles. The track is called Te Amar Eterno. We're going to hear some more from him later on the show today. But we have a really special tune coming up here, a real jazz soul Brazilian burner from Jeremy Steig. It's from a live album, Volume 1, Jazz Wave LTD on Tour.
1: Jazz flutist in the world today, Mr. Jeremy Steig. Jeremy Steig.

Jeremy on flute, Ron Carter on bass, Louis Hayes on drums, and I'm reading from the liner notes here. The 1969 Jazz Wave Limited European Concert Tour was produced and directed by Sonny Lester. This album was recorded in Germany, but it's indicative of the overall quality of musicianship that was presented by a group of some of the biggest names in the world of jazz on a concert tour that spanned 10 days and covered Italy, England, France, and Denmark as well. Jeremy Steig, Ron Carter, and Louis Hayes doing the Edu Lobu song, Reza.

That last one was Jeremy Steig with Ron Carter and Lewis Hayes doing Reza live from the Jazz Wave Limited Tour. Here we got a brand new one. So psyched to show you. Tropical Man. Roger with Menahan Street Band.

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1: You're listening to The Brazilian Beat, and I'm your host, Alan, the Ambassador Thayer. We're back after listening to Tropical Man, Roger featuring, or Manhattan Street Band featuring Roger. So a real meeting of the minds of two different worlds of soul coming together with this killer samba soul track. Can't get enough of this one. Keep your eyes out for future variations coming down the pipeline. That's just as much as I'm going to say. Right here we have Teca and Ricardo from their album Povo Daqui. The song is called Minoria from 1980. You're listening to The Brazilian Beat.

We're getting funky over here at the Brazilian Beat. That's Os Diagonais from their 1971 album, No Vou Chorar, I'm Not Gonna Cry. Before that, we had Wanda Vidal from Marcos Valle's album, Gaja, also from 1971. And then we had Os Maracajás, a super rare, trippy one called Hippie, much appropriately. And Teca and Ricardo had Minoria. And here we have a really special tune here, a combination of three important artists. We got Tim Maia,

because the song is No Vou Ficar, I Won't Stay. We got Babetu doing the singing and the performing, and we got Lincoln Olivetti on the production, 1984.

You're listening to Dear Limerence. Azimuth from their 1980 album Outubro. And right after that, we got Marcia Maria, Amigo Branco, White Friend. If you speak Portuguese or can understand Portuguese, the lyrics are pretty interesting about, obviously, you know, racial issues, you can imagine. And it's Lincoln Olivetti and Robson Giorgi on the production, 1978. Amigo Branco coming right up. You're listening to the Brazilian Beat.

Amigo Branco. Marcia Maria on that one. Lincoln Olivecchi and Robson George on production, 1978. This one here, dating to like 1980, in the 80s sometime. Robson George, Lincoln Olivetti, previously unreleased until last year. Deja Vu is the name of this album, came out on Selva Discos. A little help from my man Cassine, who I think helped uncover these recordings and adding some spice to them. I think particularly the horn arrangements. But these are original recordings from the 80s, follow-up to their classic album Together. If you haven't heard it, check it out. You've probably heard it on the show at times. This one's called Suspira. We're going to let it ride. You listen to the Brazilian Beat.

Suspira, Robson Giorgi and Lincoln Olivetti from their Deja Vu album, recently unearthed by Selvagiscus out of Rio de Janeiro. Here we have Agua de Coco, Marcos Valle from his Contrastes album, Far Out Records. Thanks for listening to another edition of the Brazilian Beat. If you want to follow along on the socials, you can find me on Instagram at the_ambassador77 or over on Facebook at The Brazilian Beat on KMHD. Até logo, gente.

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1: Hey, good evening. Thanks for being here. You're listening to Stellar Regions, a show dedicated to the exploration and appreciation of the spiritual and jazz. I'm your host, Rob Lewis, and for the next couple hours, we'll be experiencing these sounds and energies together, hopefully cultivating a deeper connection to and understanding of both historical and contemporary works within the genre. Leading off tonight is the Will Miller-led project Reservoir with a beautiful song called Plantasy off their 2019 self-titled offering. And this was one of those songs where as soon as I heard it, I knew it had to set the opening tone of the show. Shout out to my dog, Maroon 4 and Alley-Oop. And please stay tuned. We've got more Stellar Regions on the way right here on KMHD Jazz Radio.

Hey yo, you're listening to KMHD Jazz Radio, and this is Stellar Regions. You just heard Satima from Dollar Brand and Abdullah Ibrahim, and before that was Reservoir with Plantasy. Stellar Regions airs on KMHD, where we celebrate and explore jazz without boundaries, a journey into the most esoteric and mystical genre of music known to humankind. Now, up next is trumpeter Ambrose Akimusare with a song called Vartha. And this is coming from his 2014 record, The Imagined Savior is Far Easier to Paint. And this one was really interesting to me because of the different spaces Akimusare's band occupies within it. And the moods are, you know, unsurprisingly, really expertly arranged. And for me, that brings a sense of fullness and humanity to the work because, you know, what are we but a series of moods? So please stick around. That and more coming up. This is Stellar Regions on KMHD Jazz Radio.

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2: 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And before that, you heard Hypnotic Brass Ensemble on a track called Shri Neroti. And kicking off the set was Ambrose Akimusare with Vartha. Quick reminder for you that there's always something new happening at KMHD.org. Head on over and look around. It's a really easy way to stay connected to the Portland jazz community. Now coming up next is Spirit Man himself, Mr. Weldon Irvine, and he's checking in with a song called Quiet, in memory of Duke Ellington. And I always find it particularly moving when artists pay such genuine homage to other artists. Here it feels as if Weldon is saying, we miss you dearly and thank you at the same time, which is so beautiful and tender. And I feel really privileged to witness these kinds of exchanges in moments of respect for ancestors. So, yeah, stick around. Plenty more coming up right here on KMHD Jazz Without Boundaries.

Why doesn't the earth fall? How can you walk upon it? It's the music. It's the music of the earth, the music of the sun and the stars, the music of yourself vibrating. Yes, you're music too. You're all instruments. Everyone's supposed to be playing their part in this vast orchestra of the cosmos.

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This is Stellar Regions on Portland's Jazz Radio, KMHD. And you just heard Interstellar Lowways by EABS. And before that was Weldon Irvine with a song called Quiet in memory of Duke Ellington. 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And next up, we're getting into a tune from Alice Coltrane called Heart of Shiva. And I chose this song because it's not a secret that I absolutely love Alice Coltrane's vocal jazz, but this one specifically is so incredible for me because her blend of Black American gospel tone with traditional Indian workup music is perfect. It's really transcendent, and not to mention that the song's title loosely translates to the one who destroys evil. So, you know, just Alice Coltrane hitting us with layers as always. Stick around. This is Stellar Regions on KMHD Jazz Radio.

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1: 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And before that, you had Vell's Trio checking in with Dormant. And just before that was Hotter Shiva by Alice Coltrane. And right about now is the time in the show where I just like to take a beat and acknowledge how special it is to be here playing this music for you this evening, sharing my weird thoughts and feelings about the songs and the artists who make them. And every week I really hope that at some point during the show the right song finds you in the moment that you need it, and or, you know, you decide to dig into these sounds a little bit more in your own way. So yeah, now on deck we've got the Art Ensemble of Chicago with a song from their 1973 album titled Fanfare for the Warriors, and this one's called Nuna. And this song is so minimal compared to all the layers that they're usually given, which is why it struck me immediately. It has this really mysterious, brooding energy that's really captivating once you get into it. You can really build your own story to it. And, you know, that ending is just perfection. I can't wait for you to experience it. So stay tuned. We've got plenty more Stellar Regions coming up on Portland Jazz Radio, KMHD.

appreciate you tuning in. This is Stellar Regions on Portland's Jazz Radio, KMHD. And the song you just heard was San Francisco Lights by Bobby Humphrey. And just before that was the Art Ensemble of Chicago with Nuna. Stellar Regions airs on KMHD, where we celebrate and explore jazz without boundaries, a journey into the most esoteric and mystical genre of music known to humankind. And this next one comes to us from the Shaolin Afronauts in their 2014 project, Follow the Path, and it's called Outside Beyond, Three Ways Back, Part 3. Beautiful, beautiful song. And when I hear it, I imagine the instruments emitting a signal that is calling us in. I don't know, that's just what I get from it, but see what it brings up for you. 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

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This is Stella Regions on KMHD Jazz Radio, and you just heard Journey's End by Larry Willis, and before that was Micaiah McRaven with Time Travel, and just before that you heard the Shaolin Afronauts and a song called Outside Beyond, Three Ways Back, Part 3. Just a heads up, if you're ever curious about what KMHD's got going on, you can see it all at KMHD.org. There's always more happening and new things to discover, so go check it out. Up next is a song called Message from the Sky by violinist Michael White, and this is from his 2004 project, Voices. And this song is amazing for me because it's so vivid. I can feel the energy being channeled with both the vocals and the instrumentation. And not to mention the minimalism feels deliberate, as if Michael White was leaving space for that spiritual encounter. This is truly brilliant work from a brilliant artist. So I hope you enjoy it. There's more Stella Regions on the way, and this is Portland's Jazz Radio, KMHD.

OPB and KMHD corporate circle sponsors, like Schwabi, are proud to invest in Jazz Without Boundaries and independent journalism. Thank you to our corporate circle sponsors.

Peace, you're listening to Stellar Regions, a show dedicated to the exploration of the spiritual in jazz on KMHD Jazz Radio. And you just heard Gemini, Double Image by Miles Davis. And before that was Michael White with a song called Message from the Sky. And as always, it's been an absolute pleasure getting to share more sounds, artists, thoughts, feelings with you this week. And I hope you enjoyed yourself as much as I did, and that it inspired you to keep exploring and building personal connections to this work. And kicking off the last set of the night, we've got Rejoicer featuring Mind Design on a cut called Purple T-Shirts. This is from the Rejoicer album, Energy Dreams. In the way the funk elements blend with the cosmic ethereal details, it makes it for a super wavy sound, and one that feels wholly appropriate to sort of begin our descent for the evening, so to speak. So thanks again for joining me. This has been Stellar Regions on KMHD 89.1 FM Jazz Radio.

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0: Sam Gendel with Sam Wilkes, Jaguar Paw, into Onra. That one's called Autumn Moon Shining Over the Calm Lake. As we travel to London, Quinn Olton. This one's called Catastrophe. It sounds for plant lovers.
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Fanak, I'm sorry you had to wait that long. You know, it's been what feels like a lifetime walking down Junior Torres Avenue. It's such a blessing for me to still be here, to still create music, to still create memories. Because music is memory. And nothing outlives memory. So here's a song for you. 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

Taking these sounds right here from Junior Taurus. It's called Another 10 Years. A lot of London artists in this set. Iman Hussein, Their Eyes. Definitely somebody should be in your radar who just pushes boundaries. I don't even know how to categorize his sound. There's jazz, there's future soul, there's all these elements. And Isco teaming up with Camille Munn. Beautiful single called Strike a Pose. We're going to jump into music from this artist who I cannot get enough of, by the name of Frank Leone, featuring Coco O of the band Quadron. It's called Koala. It sounds for plant lovers. Let's go.

The brilliant, the amazing Georgia Ann Muldrow. That one's called Broken Folks. Before that, an amazing producer who collaborated with countless beat makers, including the late great New Jabez. He goes by the name of Fat John. That one called Sound Goal Personal. And the late great Durando. Didn't Die. God, I miss that guy. I had the pleasure of sitting in the studio with him, and let's just say he had a very special, unique smile. Again, Durando in the set. Ethiopian jazz to take us out of the set, courtesy of Alemishu Esheti. My name's Anthony Valadez. You can always check out the playlist over at kmhd.org. 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It's time for me to get out of the studio, but keep it locked right here. This is KMHD, Portland's Jazz Radio. And I'll be back tomorrow. Sounds for Plant Lovers, Monday through Thursdays, 11 to midnight. My favorite way to wrap up the day, which is everything going on in the world and work. Then I get to hang with you and just turn it all off. You know what I'm saying? Have a great night, a great morning. Until then, peace.

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0: Thank you very much, ladies and gentlemen. Here's one that really needs no introduction. So we ain't gonna give it none.
1: At 1 o'clock, a party may start slumping. You know, to keep a party hot, to be smart, let your feet get to bumping. Turn the music on and rattle the walls a little when the neighbors start complaining and remaining. You know, the joint is jumping.
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0: 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Yeah, I'm here to say, I had a ball and baby, that ain't all I go for swinging. You can tell I do by the way they give me what I'm singing.
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Good morning, good people of planet Earth. This is KMHD. We just heard Here's That Rainy Day from the Elvin Jones and Richard Davis album Heavy Sounds, recorded in 1967 on Impulse. And a hearty good morning to you, my friend. You're listening to Portland's Jazz Radio, KMHD, and you have found me here on the morning session. A new day awaits us, a new Tuesday. And I have a little reminder to you, my friend, my little precious poppy seed. Joy is a practice, and you're right on time in your life. And here is something to sit comfortably with that idea. Coming up next is Lester Young's This Year's Kisses, recorded in New York City on January 12th, 1956. We've got Lester Young on tenor, floating that melody like it weighs nothing, while Joe Jones on drums and Teddy Wilson on piano build the softest little trampoline underneath him. I hope you enjoy in this early morning hour. And this is KMHD, Jazz Without Boundaries.

Hey there. There you are. Good morning, my friend. You're tuned in to the morning session here on KMHD, Jazz Without Boundaries, and everything will continue to keep happening. My name is Blair Stapp, and this program assumes you are human with feelings. So let's do this thing. You just heard Denny Zeitlin with I Vow from his album Cathexis, released in 1964. Ahead of that, Grant Green gave us the deep pocket glide of the track Down Here on the Ground, and we opened up the set with Lester Young in 1956 playing This Year's Kisses, with Teddy Wilson on piano and Joe Jones on drums. Coming up next, we've got a track called Chinese Tale by Spanish multi-instrumentalist Albert Jimenez, which sounds like the room quietly agreeing to be awake without making a big deal about it. It's all gentle guitar lines and soft curiosity. A delicious combo meal. Hope you're hungry. Time to eat up. Here on Portland's Jazz Radio, KMHD.

Good morning to you, my perfect one. No, don't get up. You stay where you are. You stay comfy. Wherever you are, whatever you're doing, we're here to take care of you here on planet Earth on KMHT, Portland's Jazz Radio, where we celebrate jazz without boundaries and we listen to music to feel good and to have fun and for a plethora of other reasons that we're discovering still together. You just heard a 70s soul group out of Orlando, Florida. That was Saguar Fair with Girl, You Better Change. Before that was Poinsettia by Andrew Hill off of the 1975 Blue Note album One for One, featuring Benny Maupin on flute and a small string section in the mix. Ahead of that, we floated through Prelude from the Bill Evans Trio with a symphony orchestra, Klaus Ogerman conducting and arranging. And we opened up the set with Chinese Tale by Spanish multi-instrumentalist Albert Jimenez. I want to extend an enormous wave of gratitude to anyone who got to experience and showed up for our membership appreciation party at the Get Down last Saturday. That was quite a good time. Thank you to Daryl Grant III and The Greater Kind for performing some amazing Stevie Wonder sets for us. It was truly a night to remember. And if you're hearing this and you missed out and you're thinking like, hey, I want to be a part of that, I want to be more involved, you can join the rhythm section. You can head on over to our website, kmhd.org, or give us a call at 1-877-564-5643. But anyway, what are we here to do? We're here to listen to music. Up next, we've got Flipped by Stanley Turrentine. You know, that big, warm tenor tone doing exactly what it's supposed to do, which is make everything feel slightly more under control. This is Stanley Turrentine with Flipped, here on Portland's Jazz Radio.

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It's your buddy Blair here, and this is KMHD 89.1 FM, Portland's Jazz Radio. You've reached the morning session. Thank you so much for being here. You know, in the entire history of the universe, this specific Tuesday has never happened before and will never happen again. And we're gonna treat it accordingly, darling. You just heard Candy by Lou Donaldson off of the 1962 Blue Note album Gravy Train. Before that, we got to hear Pandella Kelly with Stand In for Love, a 1971 Cleveland soul gem. We also heard the Ernie Watts encounter with Angie Girl, a Stevie Wonder deep cut off of the album Wonder Bag, released in 1970. Before that was Keith Jarrett's Sister Fortune, and we opened things up with Flipped by Stanley Turrentine. Coming up next, we've got The Girls of Sao Paulo by Jack Marshall and Shelley Mann off of the album Sounds from 1966. We've got Marshall on guitar and Mann on percussion, and I hope it makes your eyes open a little wider and gives your heart some lemon zest this morning. Here on KMHD, where we celebrate jazz without boundaries.

Good morning and welcome to KMHD, Jazz Without Boundaries. My name is Blair Stapp and you've tuned into the morning session. It is a new day, which is both very normal and somehow still kind of unbelievable. You just heard Brenda by Don Beto off the 1979 album Nossa Imaginação. Before that, we heard Dorothy Ashby with a track called Reza off of the album Dorothy's Harp, released on Cadet in 1969. Ahead of that was Buddy Pip's High Lifers with Prospero, some West African highlife recorded in London in the 1950s. We also heard Erasmo Carlos before that with Menina. And we opened up the set with Jack Marshall and Shelley Mann with The Girls of Sao Paulo. All of these records were made by people who gave everything they had to the thing they love, which, speaking of giving everything you've got, somewhere out there, there is a vehicle that has given everything it had and deserves a noble ending. Did you know that you can donate it to KMHD? Speed's Towing handles the pickup for free, the tax deduction is real, and the jazz gets to continue 24 hours a day, 365 days a year. You can call 503-535-9372, or you can fill out the form on our website, kmhd.org. It's a surprisingly easy way to keep this love train going. Toot, toot, ah, beep, beep. Let's go, girls. Coming around the corner, we've got Jack Mimram with Promenade à Copacabana. It's just a Parisian with a piano playing music about a beach he was not on. And this is what it sounded like. And you're listening to KMHD, Jazz Without Boundaries.

0: This is your brain on Portland's Jazz Radio KMHD 89.1 FM. You're tuned into the morning session. My name is Blair Stapp, and what do you know it? Today feels like a tiny, sparkly secret that you get to keep. Yes, yes, we're transmitting from a richly textured morning that simply insists on being enjoyed. The sweet buffet of life. Music is a big part of that. And speaking of which, you just heard a soul gem out of 1974. That was Hyla Parker with Joe. Ahead of that was Rahsaan Roland Kirk with the track Trees off his 1965 flute-centered album I Talk with the Spirits. And we started that set off with Jack Mimram and the track Promenade à Copacabana, some bossa nova out of Paris in 1978. Okay, nobody move, especially you. I'll be right back, and the next thing you love is already en route, I promise.
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0: Next up, we've got Bobby Hutcherson with Hanging Out With You, which was released on Blue Note in 1976. I believe the vibraphone is one of the most underrated instruments in jazz, and Hutcherson is a big reason it shouldn't be. And here's 4.5 minutes of proof. And you're listening to KMHD, Jazz Without Boundaries. See you in a little bit.

Hey, there you are. I'm so glad you're here. You're listening to Portland's Jazz Radio KMHD. My name is Blair Stapp, and you're tuned in to the morning session. We just heard Half and Half by Chivo Borraro. It was recorded in Buenos Aires in June of 1966. He was an Argentine saxophonist who trained as an architect. He played clarinet in the 1940s alongside Lalo Schifrin, and he also jammed with Dizzy Gillespie when he visited Argentina. Before that, we heard Oscar Peterson with Amanha off of the album Sol Español, which was recorded in Chicago in 1966 with Sam Jones on bass and Lewis Hayes on drums. And we opened up that set with Bobby Hutcherson and the track Hanging Out With You off of the 1976 album Waiting. Okay, my friends, that just about does it for this Tuesday edition of the Morning Session. I have a little PSA for you, though, before I go. You know, as humans in this day and age, we must constantly remind ourselves that we are magic, we can overcome, and we can be our true and fulfilled selves. And I must tell you that you are infinitely more capable than you think. And we feel into it, listening to the music here on KMHD. Yeah, we're going to go out and get this Tuesday. Yeah. And speaking of people who show up every morning with everything they've got, Rev Shines is right around the corner at the top of the hour with today's good news. He's got sharp, dedicated ears, a warm heart, and a record collection that will keep you in awe of the world. So don't go anywhere. We've got you. But first, I'm going to leave you with a last track. This is from Joe Sample. And this is the track Greener Grass off the album Voices in the Rain from 1981. Thank you so much for tuning in. And this is KMHD, Portland's Jazz Radio.

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Good morning. This is Rev Shines. You're now tuned in to Today's Good News. Weekday mornings, 8 to 10 a.m., giving you good music, good energy, so you can have a good morning. It's none other than Jake One on the beat. Let's go ahead and get started. Yes, yes, welcome to the show on this Tuesday. On a Tuesday, we're going up. It's Rev Shines, appreciate you being here. Got some great music lined up in honor of this amazing weather we're having here in Portland. It's feeling so good. Shout out to Blair Stapp. But on this wonderful day, I got this one queued up for us right here. It's Bobby Cole with A Perfect Day. On this, what I'm deeming a perfect day. It's KMHD.

Well, before Earth, Wind, and Fire, and even before the Ramsey Lewis Trio, Maurice White was affiliated with that band there, calling themselves the Pharaohs. From their album, The Awakening, we just heard Freedom Road right here on KMHD, Portland's Jazz Radio. You're hanging out with me, Rev Shines. This is today's good news. Thank you for being here. Right before The Pharaohs, we heard Roberto Roena y su Apollo Sound with Que Se Sepa. And we started off the show this morning with Bobby Cole's A Perfect Day. It's a different kind of perfect day he's talking about on that song. But hey, perfect, it's all in the mind anyway, right? What is perfection to you? What does perfection even really mean? Like, I don't even love the idea of perfection per se. I like flaws and things that make us all unique, make things unique, and set us apart from others. But yeah, that's for another time. Happy to have you here on this Tuesday. We are just kind of chipping away at the week here. Hope, you know, Monday went well for you and you can feel like Tuesday is just a little bit easier. Hopefully you got out the door on time today to wherever it is.

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1: Ride. Let's do that right now here on KMHD. Jazz Without Boundaries.

straight out of Brazil. That's Opa with Brooklynville right here on KMHD, where we celebrate jazz without boundaries. Before that, the Cecil Holmes Soulful Sounds taking on Barry White's I'm Gonna Love You Just a Little More, Baby. Ahead of that, Melvin Sparks with You If You Want My Love. And we started that set off with Q-Tip's Let's Ride. And we are riding through this Tuesday already, kind of getting through things here, getting ready for the rest of the week. I don't know. This music is feeling great so far to me. It's selected exclusively here for you on this Tuesday. So, you know, hopefully it is getting you where you need to go. And hopefully you've already gotten there, you know, and you're not running late like kind of was this morning. Got out of bed a little later than I would have liked to, but that's all right. I sprung into action and here I am kicking it with you on today's good news. Well, speaking of good news, I'm always thrilled when I get to make a new discovery music-wise, and that's what I have queued up here, something that I just heard about in the last few days. But after doing a little bit of research on this band, it looked like they did have a couple of albums out before the one that I'm about to play a song off of. But out of Amsterdam, it's a group called Radio Hop that's definitely blending some, you know, jazz fusion influences with hip-hop. You know, think Azimuth meets J Dilla, perhaps. You be the judge. Let's check out the brand new music from Radio Hop. This is Exchange right here on KMHD.

0: George Cables, Freddie Hubbard, Ernie Watts, Bobby Hutcherson, Tony Dumas, and Peter Erskine. And maybe you think I'm reading off a list of Hall of Fame inductees. That could be, but all coming together on that one there entitled Inner Glow from the George Cables album, Cables Vision. And you're hearing it right here on KMHD. This is today's good news. Thank you so much for joining me here on this Tuesday. Before George Cables and crew, though, we heard Ramon Morris with Don't Ask Me. Ahead of that, Roy Ayers was Searching, and we started that set off with brand new music from a group out of Amsterdam called Radio Hop. From their album Hard to Handle, we heard Exchange. And I hope you're feeling good about all of that. Hope you're feeling good where the rest of your day is going. I'm feeling pretty good about it myself because we're going to have some warm weather here in Portland. Good day to get outside if you're, you know, maybe you play tennis or golf or something like that, or you like to just walk, hike, all the good things that Pacific Northwest has to offer here. But yeah, I encourage you to get out and get into some fresh air. Or maybe you're looking for something to do later this evening. You can head over to kmhd.org and click our events calendar. I will note that there is a session at Keys Lounge over in Northeast Portland on Killingsworth, hosted by Pablo Rivarola. That starts at 8 p.m. Always good things happening over at Keys. Nice place to catch some live music and food and kick it with your friends. And I appreciate you kicking it here with me, Rev Shines, on this Tuesday. I'm here with you for another hour. We're about to close out this 8 a.m. hour, but we will be together for another hour starting at 9. So keep it locked right here to KMHD.
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0: Well, weather-wise, we have another warm one ahead of us here today in Portland. It was feeling great walking out the door this morning, and I would say we are in full spring mode. And if you're anything like me, then you've got a little bit of this right now. It's Spring Fever. This one performed by a band called Joy. You're hearing it right here on KMHD.

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beat. We're gonna get into it right now. Just like this. And just like this, we are in this 9 a.m. hour, making our way through this Tuesday. Thank you so much for still being here with me. And if you're just joining us, hey, thank you too. It's great to have you here. Great to feel the love and share all this incredible music with you as you chip away at this week. I'm going to get into some music from drummer Micaiah McCraven right now from his album In the Moment. We're going to be in this moment right here together as we listen to this one. It's Butterscotch. Sound is so sweet and savory at the same time. It's KMHD, where we celebrate jazz without boundaries. I'm Rev Shines. This is today's Good News.

Talk about feel-good music. From the sentiment to the vibe of that song, feeling good here on this Tuesday. It's Cyrita with I Love Every Little Thing About You right here on KMHD. That one from her debut self-titled album from 1972. Of course, that one written and produced by Stevie Wonder, who would also perform and release that song in 72 on his album Music of My Mind. And speaking of Stevie Wonder, I want to shout out and thank all of our Rhythm Section members who attended the member party this past Saturday at the Get Down with a tribute to Stevie Wonder, an incredible band put together there. First, Daryl Grant and his trio opening up, and then an incredible all-star cast consisting of the likes of

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1: And in the future, head over to kmhd.org, find that Contribute Now button, become a Rhythm Section member, and sign up for Jazz Notes, and we will let you know about all of our future parties that we throw just for people like you for supporting this thing that we call Jazz Without Boundaries. Well, enough yapping out of me. I want to get back into some music. I'm going to take it up a little bit of a notch right here and get into one from guitarist O'Donnell Levy, covering the work of Carole King on this one. It's Too Late, but it's not. You're right on time to listen to these funky tunes with me here, Rev Shines, on Today's Good News.

Where the music is, that's Hugh Masekela with the Big Apple right here on KMHD, where we celebrate jazz without boundaries. Ahead of that, Senor Soul, the cover of Spooky. And we started that set off with Carole King's It's Too Late, performed by guitarist O'Donnell Levy. And you're getting all these sounds right here with me, Rev Shines, on today's Good News. Thank you for being here with me on this Tuesday. I'm here every Monday through Friday, 8 to 10 a.m., giving you today's Good News. If ever you're unable to catch me during that time, you can head over to kmhd.org, listen to check out our archive shows, where you can check out a week's worth of all of our incredible shows that we have here on KMHD. And you can kind of choose your own adventure there. We try to select the sounds, you know, specifically for what's going on at that time. But that's just our feeling, right? That's just our take. You can create your own musical environment by using the archive over at kmhd.org. While you're over there, you can check out all kinds of other great things as well. And that's that. Musically, though, we're going to get back into something. And I'm somebody that comes from this school of, I was a hip hop head, but grew up in a household where jazz was constantly, you know, in the mix. And it wasn't till maybe the early 90s that I finally made that connection between jazz and hip hop. And that's when it all really started to unfold for me. And I probably became a bigger jazz head than even a hip hop head at this point. I know it's hard to say. I kind of go back and forth. That's the beauty of music. You know, whatever mood you're in, you can kind of swing into different genres or feels or whatever. But what I'm about to play here is a song that was one I kind of discovered in those, you know, mid 90s years, when I was starting to go out and actually look for these records that were being sampled, and then expanding from there, you know, seeing certain players on, you know, one record that I would read on the back of another record, and like, I gotta have it, because the record that had this guy on drums was dope, you know, before this next one's, I don't know, I'm not even making sense, but let's just let the music speak for itself. One of the greatest breaks of all time from one of the greatest drummers of all time, Idris Muhammad, but here he was Leo Morris on Lou Donaldson's Ode to Billy Joe, right here on KMHD.

their 2025 album, Superb. This is Surprise Chef with Bully Ball right here on Portland's Jazz Radio KMHD. Right before this, we heard Idris Muhammad's Crab Apple. And at the top of that set, we heard Lou Donaldson featuring Idris Muhammad on drums back when he was Leo Morris with a cover of Bobby Gentry's Ode to Billy Joe. You're hearing it right here on KMHD. My name is Rev Shines. This is today's good news. Thank you for kicking it here with me. We still got a little bit of time left here, about 15 minutes before we say goodbye, but we're going to have another hour together starting at 10. And yeah, I just want to check in. How are you feeling? Everything good on this Tuesday for you? Feeling good about where you're headed? If you're looking for any kind of activities throughout this month, we got some good ones in celebration of Miles Davis, being that he turns 100, would have turned 100 years old on May 26th. So here at KMHD, we are calling this our month of Miles in the month of May. If you head over to kmhd.org, you can check our listings on Miles Davis related events that we have going on, movie viewings and whatnot. And as I close out this hour, I got time for a couple more, and I'm going to start with this one here, kind of a less talked about album of Miles's from 1981 by him. By this time, he was working with people like Randy Hall and Marcus Miller, also working with saxophone player Bill Evans, not the piano player that he formerly worked with earlier in his career. But right now, we're going to hear the title track from The Man with the Horn by Miles Davis right here on KMHD. And I'm going to say peace and love for now, but we'll have more time together starting at 10 a.m. Keep it locked right here to KMHD.

from the album A Boy Named Charlie Brown. That's the Vince Guaraldi Trio right here on KMHD with Happiness Is. Happiness Is just that. A great tune. Somebody to share it with. That's you. I'm Rev Shines, selecting the music here for you in this 10 a.m. hour. Thanks for hanging out. I'm going to get right into some more music from one great piano player to another. I'm going to get into this one from George Duke off of his album, The Inner Source. This is So There You Go, and Here You Go. Right here on KMHD, where we celebrate jazz without boundaries.

OPB and KMHD corporate circle sponsors, like Schwabi, are proud to invest in Jazz Without Boundaries and independent journalism. 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

OPB and KMHD corporate circle sponsors, like Schwabi, are proud to invest in Jazz Without Boundaries and independent journalism. 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

Ronaldo Domino, entitled I'll Get You Back, right here on KMHD. It's Portland's Jazz Radio, where we celebrate jazz without boundaries. Right before that, G. Ducros with Metropolis Notte. Ahead of that, the Persuaders with Love Gonna Pack Up and Walk Out. Another soul banger there. And we started that set off with George Duke from his album The Inner Source. We heard So There You Go. And so there you go. There you are, right here with me, Rev Shines, kicking it in this 10 a.m. hour. Appreciate you being here. Hopefully you got some good plans for the day, for the rest of the week. If you're looking for help with that, you can head over to kmhd.org. Check out our jazz calendar. We've got some good things happening on there. Some things today, but lots of stuff throughout the week. If you're anything like me and are a WNBA fan, you can get excited because tonight we welcome in the New York Liberty to play the Portland Fire. Should be an entertaining game. New York Liberty, obviously one of the more stacked rosters in the league, with a couple of Oregon Ducks on the roster, Sabrina Ionescu and Satu Sabali. Believe Sabrina is still on the injured list for now, but you can watch Satu out there along with Brianna Stewart and Jonquel Jones. They got an all-star lineup over there in New York. But playing against our Portland Fire, which boasted a sold-out crowd in our home opener this past Saturday. We lost by 15 to Chicago Sky. But they actually were competitive, and the crowd was so super supportive and into it. So if you were a part of that crowd, salute to you. And maybe you're going to be a part of that crowd tonight over at the Moda Center to watch the Fire take on the Liberty. Well, back to the music. I'm going to get into one out of my vinyl collection here. It's from keyboardist Hubert Eves off of his album Esoteric Funk. And right now, we're going to just ease back and listen to a tune called Slow Down right here on KMHD.

nucleus. That's Galt McDermott with Golden Apples Part 3 right here on KMHD, Portland's Jazz Radio. Ahead of Galt McDermott, we heard Michael Urbaniak's I Want to Know Your Name. We started off this set with Slow Down, performed by Hubert Eves. And if slowing down is your thing, hopefully that helped get you there. Nice mellow set here in this 10 a.m. hour. My name is Rev Shines. Thanks so much for being here. Hope the Tuesday is going smoothly for you. We're going to make it into Wednesday and just keep plugging away, chipping away at this week, if you will. And we're going to just get right back into some music here and take it down to Brazil. One of Brazil's finest, Tom Zay. Not sure how you say that, but this is Jimmy Rendaçay right here on KMHD, Portland's Jazz Radio, where we celebrate jazz without boundaries. Happy to be here with you on this Tuesday. Keep it locked right here to 89.1.

0: like we should just take a deep breath together here. It's Carlos Nino and friends with Tandy Piano right here on KMHD. We celebrate jazz without boundaries. Carlos Nino and friends performing live in Portland this Saturday at the Jack London Review. You can head over to kmhd.org, click our jazz calendar, find out more about that. And also, our very own Nicole D'Amato will be welcoming Carlos Nino in on her show this Saturday around noon. So tune in for that. Carlos Nino, of course, an incredible composer, arranger, artist behind a lot of great things, but we're going to find him performing here in Portland and joining Nicole D'Amato on Songs for Cloud Nine this Saturday around noon. Right before that, though, on KMHD here, where you're tuned into, we heard Gil Scott-Heron with Legend in His Own Mind. Before that, Quincy Jones' Body Heat, and we started the set off down in Brazil with Tom Zay's Jimmy Renda Say. Kicking it here with me, Rev Shines, and all these good sounds coming at you courtesy of KMHD.
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0: All right, well, it's come the time where I'm going to say goodbye for today. 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We got it all set up for you there. And until then, I'm going to play a little bit more music to round out this hour. Stick around, though. We got Alex Newman coming up with the new format starting at 11. But in the meantime, I'm going to drop this one on you from Lenny White entitled I'll See You Soon. And I'll be seeing you soon, as in tomorrow, 8 a.m. Peace, love.

while celebrating the timeless artists who give inspiration to today's sound, right here on Portland's Jazz Radio, KMHD, Jazz Without Boundaries. All right, hello, welcome on in. It is time for the new format. Thank you to Rev Shines, another fantastic 3 hours of sounds. On today's new format, a little Mingus, some Cecil Payne, a lot of new music, including the 12 o'clock hour group from Poland by the name of Bloto, and a whole bunch more, including this one right here. Goes like this.

Portland's Jazz Radio, KMHD, Bud Shank featuring Lorindo Almeida on a song that also features bass player by the name of Gary Peacock, born on this day back in 1935, out in Idaho, a Northwest jazz titan, I would say. Gary Peacock played on a lot of great records. That was one of the first records that he played on, in that song called Simpatica. In front of that, we heard from Chuck Mahaffey and the Individuals featuring a very young Larry Coryell on that one, recorded, I believe, up in Seattle. Bassanada, the name of that tune. Ray Barreto in there as well, doing Ritmo Sabroso. And starting things off in that stretch of music, we heard Roberto Roena y su Apollo Sound, that one called Arisa A. Alex here on the new format. Thank you for hanging out. If you look at the history of jazz, 1959, just an incredible year. So much amazing music came out, including Kinda Blue. We are celebrating Miles all month here on KMHD. You can see that full lineup at kmhd.org/monthofmiles. But I want to focus on another record, and it's not Giant Steps, although that did come out in 1959. It is not Time Out from Dave Brubeck. That also came out in 1959. I want to go to Mingus Ah-Um, his first recording for the Columbia label. And if you just look at the list of songs, it's almost like a greatest hits from Mingus. But I want to focus in on a song that's called Open Letter to Duke. Now, Charles Mingus recorded the incredible Money Jungle album with Duke Ellington and Max Roach, but he did do a short stint in the in the Ellington band, but the didn't last long. He got into a bit of a tussle. One of the things that Mingus was known for, as aside from being an incredible bassist and composer and band leader, he was known to throw hands from time to time, and trombonist Juan Tizol was the one that he got into a brawl with. Ellington very close to the trombonist, so Charles had to go. But anyway, I wonder what this open letter to Duke is about. Is it an apology? Is it a explanation? Who knows? It's a beautiful tune, though. I believe John Handy here on the saxophone as it starts out. Here is Open Letter to Duke from Charles Mingus. KMHD, Jazz Without Boundaries.

OPB and KMHD corporate circle sponsors, like Schwabi, are proud to invest in Jazz Without Boundaries and independent journalism. 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

KMHD. Yusef Lateef recording in 1972. The album's called Gentle Giant. The Gentle Giant, pardon me. Kenny Barron and Ray Bryan on piano. Tootie Heath on the drums. That one called African Song. In front of that, we heard Cecil Payne do Saucer Eyes. And we started off that set with Charles Mingus from a recording, Mingus A.M., which was finished on this day back in 1959. Don't know if this particular song was recorded in that session or not. Recorded all in two sessions, just some staggering music. Open letter to Duke and apology to Booker Irvin. That was Booker Irvin starting things off on the tenor saxophone and Shafi Hadi on the alto on that tune. Alex on this microphone here on KMHD. Thank you for hanging out with me. It is beautiful outside. I have it on good authority. It was really nice when I walked into the studio, but gotten a couple messages that the weather is just gorgeous. And when the weather is good, I like to hear a little bit of Jamaican sounds. And if you enjoy Jamaican sounds, make sure you check out Homeward Bound, a great show featuring so many fantastic vibrations from the island of Jamaica. That happens tonight. Tuesday nights, host Jonathan Skloot. Make sure you check it out from 9 to 11. Let's hear now from a record from 1969 out of Jamaica, The Dynamites is the name of the group, and this one's called Eternally, right here on Portland's Jazz Radio, KMHD, where we celebrate jazz without boundaries.

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Brand new album out, In a Soul Steady Situation. That one called Don't Let Go. Joey Quiñones coming to town, playing a pickathon with his group, The Sinceres. I have some new music from The Sinceres. Hopefully I'll get to that in the next hour. In front of Joey Quiñones, we heard Morwell's Unlimited Jungle Shuffle from their Dub Me record. Dave and Ansel Collins in there from Double Barrel doing That Girl. And the Dynamites getting us started in that Jamaican flavored set. Internally, the name of that track from the Fire Corner record. If you enjoy those kinds of rhythms, you should check out Homeward Bound. That airs tonight here on KMHD at 9 o'clock. 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Speaking of rhythm, something's going on down in Australia. A lot of great bands popping up from there, and a number of them are based in Melbourne. How do you say it if you're from Australia? Somebody let me know. And the College of Knowledge is another cluster of these great musicians in Melbourne who keep just putting out incredible music, including this one by, is it a group? Is it a person? Jinbo, J-N-B-O. This one is called 10 Cent Piece, right here on KMHD. Portland's Jazz Radio. Jazz without boundaries.

MHD. Some local music right there. Drummer Marcus Rudolph and guitarist Ben Woodman. Pettiford Bridge from their EP Uncaused. And in front of that, we heard from Jinbo, 10 Cent Piece, the name of that one, from And Friends. Alex here on the new format, have some brand new sounds right around the corner from a group out of Poland, Bloto. Really excited about that. But we were talking about Mingus Al-Um earlier and wanted to play this short but sweet rendition of Fables of Faubus, which is one of the tunes that appears on Mingus's Al-Um record, but this one is by Toman. Let's enjoy it together. KMHD.

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1: 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It's a partnership between Mount Hood Community College, OPB, and you. It is hour two of the new format. It's time for the newness at noon. Here we go. Hour two on the new format. Very excited about this group. Stumbled upon them in the deep, dark well of Bandcamp. Polish group by the name of Bloto, alongside Ion D. This is a loose little 45 that they put out called Zami Ana. It's funky. Right here on KMHD, Portland's Jazz Radio.

HD, Jazz Without Boundaries. That is Pino Palladino and Blake Mills, their second record together entitled That Wasn't a Dream. That song called I Laugh in the Mouth of the Lion. In front of that, we heard from Gina. That is the tandem of Liv and Kareem Riggins. Lead It Up. I believe that they are hitting the road this summer. Maybe with Telemachus, who we heard from as well. We heard Away Back, the demo mix. Emil Londonian in there as well was Still From the East. And at the beginning of that set of music, Blodo out of Poland with Ion D, that one called Zmiana. Alex here on the new format. If you are in tune with a lot of the comings and goings of this big, beautiful universe of modern jazz, there's a couple names that you might recognize. One is Carlos Nino. He is a percussionist and a connector. He brings so many different musicians together to create these very expansive, meditative musical universes. And he's bringing that to town. That is happening on Saturday over at the Jack London. It is the late show over there. You can see information about that and other shows on our website, kmhd.org. He's often performing Carlos Nino and Friends, and that's the case this time. But this time he has a special friend featuring Aaron Shaw, a saxophonist who has put out work with his brother as well. Lawrence Shaw, I believe, is his brother's name under Black Nile. But Aaron put out a record earlier this year called And So It Is. And I want to play a song from that right now. But I also want to give away a pair of tickets to see Carlos Nino over at the Jack London with Aaron Shaw. That's happening again on Saturday. I got a pair of tickets to caller number 3. You can call me in the booth, 503-445-1899. Again, a pair of tickets to see Carlos Nino over at the Jack London Review with Aaron Shaw, 503-445-1899 to caller number 3. Let's hear some of Aaron Shaw right now. This one is called Soul Journey. From that record, And So It Is, right here on KMHD, Portland's Jazz Radio, Jazz Without Boundaries.

OPB and KMHD corporate circle sponsors, like Schwabi, are proud to invest in Jazz Without Boundaries and independent journalism. Thank you to our corporate circle sponsors.

KMHD, Jazz Without Boundaries. That is Devin Daniels on the alto saxophone, Henry Solomon on the baritone saxophone, going through a rendition of Body and Soul that closes out their brand new album entitled Versus. In front of that, we heard from Finn Rees, that one called It's Behind Me Now from Dawn is a Melody. Tom Skinner in there as well, doing Voices of the Past. And Aaron Shaw got us started at the beginning of that set of sound from the album So It Is, that one called Soul Journey. Congratulations to member, KMHD member, Michael. Got himself a pair of tickets to go see Carlos Nino over at the Jack London. That's happening on Saturday. You can see information about that show and so many more on the website, kmhd.org. And Saturday, during Songs from Cloud 9, that starts at noon on Saturday. Nicole, at some point in that show, is going to be chatting with Mr. Nino, so tune in for that. Alex here on the new format. I mentioned earlier in the show, I have some new sounds from The Sincere's. They're going to be playing a pickathon. That's happening July 30th through August 2nd over at the Pendarvis Farm. Let's hear this brand new single that I mentioned. The Sincere's here doing Did Ya Know? KMHD. Jazz Without Boundaries.

Portland's Jazz Radio, KMHD. It's local producer Omari Jazz. And ironically, he said he doesn't even remember making it or giving it to me. Called Barely Even Remember. Funky. Charlie Hunter and Ella Feingold from Different Strokes for Different Folks in there as well. There's still a riot going on. The name of that one. Sessa in there as well. Raupa Dos Muertos. And at the beginning of that set, The Sinceres, brand new music. Did you know? Did you know that The Sinceres are coming to Pickathon? That's happening this summer, July 30th through August 2nd. Information about that show and so many more up on the website, kmhd.org. 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And thank you. Alex here on the new format. Let's hear some music from the Outer Worlds Jazz Ensemble. Really, really cool album out now called The Carmen Line. This one is Celestial Matari. Chip Wickham featured on this record. Beautiful slice of modern spiritual jazz right here on KMHD. Jazz Without Boundaries.

0: HD, Outer Worlds Jazz Ensemble right here. Celestial Matari, the name of this one. And that's going to do it for me. My name is Alex. This has been the new format. I'll be back tomorrow at 11 o'clock. Let's hang out. The Merkaba Brotherhood are also going to be hanging out, so definitely tune in for that. Got time for one last song before Nicole D'Amato steps in. 50 years ago today, Everybody Loves the Sunshine came out. Let's hear Roy Ayers doing demo version right here, right now.
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I'm Nicole D'Amato, and this is Songs from Cloud Nine, bringing you a mix of classic hits, tasty new cuts, and everything in between for a lovely listening experience. Hello, happy Tuesday. Welcome into Songs from Cloud Nine. So happy to have you here this afternoon. What a beautiful day it is out there. Hope you get outside for a minute, or hope you're already out there. Shout out to Alex Newman and another wonderful and educational episode of the new format. Thanks so much, Alex. Now you're here with me, Nicole, and we're starting it off with some Brazilian sounds courtesy of Gilberto Gil. From the album Nightingale, here's Maracatu Atomico.

OPB and KMHD corporate circle sponsors, like Schwabi, are proud to invest in Jazz Without Boundaries and independent journalism. 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

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I'm Nicole D'Amato. Hope you're having a wonderful Tuesday afternoon out there. What a beautiful day here in Portland. We just heard from Gene Ammons from the album Bad Bossa Nova. That's Kai Kai. John Coltrane ahead of that. Oh, that felt good. That was a good one. That's from the album Coltrane Sound, The Night Has a Thousand Eyes. Herbie Mann ahead of that on that tasty jazz flute with a tune called Professor, and started that set off in today's show with Gilberto Gil from the album Nightingale. That was Maracatu Atomico. Hope you enjoyed that set. I have a question for you. Do you have a car that you can't work on right now, or that's just taking up space? Whether it's a classic or a clunker, whether it's running or not, it's going to support the music you love here on KMHD when you donate it to KMHD. 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Thank you so much. We appreciate you. Okay, we're going to get back into the music, but before we do, going to do a little ticket giveaway. That's right. Carlos Nino and friends, featuring Aaron Shaw, is coming to Portland on Saturday, May 16th, to the Jack London Review. That show starting at 7:30 p.m. And I'm going to give two tickets away to that show right now. I'll take, caller number 9, lucky number 9. But first, you're going to need the number before you call, right? So 503-445-1899. Is the number to call for this giveaway for two tickets to Carlos Nino and Friends happening on Saturday, May 16th. Again, that number is 503-445-1899. And I encourage you to tune in to Songs from Cloud 9 on Saturday. Carlos Nino and Aaron Shaw are going to be in the studio. We're going to talk to them ahead of the show. So check that out on Saturday. 12 to 2 is when Songs from Cloud 9 is on. So anyways, again, caller number 9, 503-445-1899.

99.9. We're going to listen to Carlos Nino and Friends to start off this next set. This is a track that comes off of the album More Energy Fields Current. We're going to get into Night Swimming right here, right now on KMHD.

0: That was Bayard Lancaster from the album It's Not Up to Us. That was the title track. Some lovely jazz flute there for our listening pleasure. Cochimea ahead of that from the album All My Relations. That was Song of Happiness. Then we heard from the Lightman Plus One from their album Fancy Pants. That was Ujima. And started that set off with Carlos Nino and Friends from the album More Energy Fields Current. That was Night Swimming. Carlos Nino is coming to Portland on May 16th. Playing over at the Jack London Review. Find out more information about that show at our website, kmhd.org. And we got our winner for the two tickets to the show. Thanks so much for everyone who called in. Keep listening to KMHD because we're doing more giveaways and you could be the next winner. 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
0: We're going to get back into the music here with harpist Johnny Toupin doing a little Beatles jazz for our listening pleasure. This comes from the album Harpadelic. Here's his version of Fool on the Hill.

You're listening to Songs from Cloud 9 here on KMHD 89.1 FM, where we celebrate jazz without boundaries. I'm Nicole D'Amato. Thanks for hanging out with me. Hope you're having a wonderful Tuesday afternoon out there. We're listening to Magic in Threes from the album Three. This one's called At Jody's. Ahead of that, we heard Norman Connors from the album This Is Your Life. That was Wouldn't You Like to See? And started that set off with Johnny Toupin from the album Harpadelic. That was his version of the Beatles tune Fool on the Hill. Hope you enjoyed that set. I've got time for one more song here. It's been such a joy and pleasure to soundtrack your afternoon for you. I can do that for you every weekday from 1 to 2 p.m. So come hang tomorrow if you're around. No pressure. Don't touch that dial, because Anthony Dean Harris is coming up next. He's going to take you on a smooth ride for the next 2 hours. So just set it and forget it. KMHD 89.1 FM. Going to close the show today with Something Tasty by D'Angelo, doing a little cover of a beautiful song called Feel Like Making Love. Love listening to this song any time of the year, but especially when it's like a nice day out, just really hits all the notes. This is from the album Voodoo. Let's get into it. Feel Like Making Love, D'Angelo. Hope you have a wonderful rest of your afternoon, and let's hang tomorrow. Cool. Okay. Bye.

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It's a partnership between Mount Hood Community College, Oregon Public Broadcasting, and you. I'm Anthony Dean Harris, and we're going on a smooth ride. Whether you're up to something or up to nothing, I'm glad to be up to it with you, weekdays from 2 to 4, exploring all the twists and turns of this Jazz Without Boundaries sound, and always keeping it smooth. Let's go someplace. With Gatto Barbieri's Don't Cry, Rochelle.

from the 1976 album Caliente, because it's currently 79 degrees and we need an album called Caliente. That's Gato Barbieri with Don't Cry Rochelle on KMHD 89.1 FM, where we celebrate jazz without boundaries. Good afternoon. I'm Anthony Dean Harris. We're hanging out together listening to jazz music on a Tuesday afternoon. It's hot. It is balmy. It is wonderful. We need musical accompaniment to fill this mood right now on this sunshiny-filled day. Thanks so much to Nicole D'Amato for definitely setting the mood before that for another great episode of the Songs of Cloud 9. Thanks so much to you for making all this radio happen, because we get to enjoy listening to all this music on this sunshiny day because this is your listen-supported public radio station. Thanks especially if you showed up this past weekend at the Get Down. We had a wonderful member appreciation party. We got to meet a bunch of you just hanging out together and listening to the music of Stevie Wonder. It was a fantastic hang, and it was great to be able to do that because you're a member of the rhythm section. 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And if you weren't at the party, or if you didn't do all that, to get the invite to the next party, because we're getting pretty good at throwing these parties, become a member of the Rhythm Section. 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But right now, we are separated from the confines of space and time and things while listening to the radio together and listening right now to some Horace Silver. As we get this smooth ride started along right now, when I put this show together today, I said I needed from the 1956 album, Six Pieces of Silver, I just felt like Senior Blues is just a tune I need to hear today. So we're hearing it right now. Horace Silver, Senior Blues, right now on KMHD 89.1 FM, where we celebrate jazz without boundaries.

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truth of your soul, you know the truth of mine. When I lay my hand on your shoulders, I wanna lift the weight of the burden that I know you're getting inside. And just from time to time, let me treat you with simple pleasures. A little leisure. So when it gets intertwined, you just gotta remember.

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That's Sophie Solovo with Simple Pleasures. KMHD 89.1 FM, where we celebrate jazz without boundaries. We heard from Yusuf Lateef before that from the album Eastern Sounds of 1962. We heard the love theme from Spartacus from Yusuf Lateef. And at the top of the set, we heard from Horace Silver from his album Six Pieces of Silver of 1956 on Blue Note. We heard Senior Blues from Horace Silver at the top of that set of The Smooth Ride. I'm Anthony Dean Harris, and I want to make sure you don't miss anything that we're doing around here at KMHD. We do a lot around here. We've got events here and there all around town. We have a whole events calendar that we try to keep up with. And always stay up around with around here. We've got things that we look at around the jazz internet in general. We've got so much that you don't want to miss around here. So you should sign up to our newsletter, Jazz Notes. If you head over to kmhd.org/newsletter, or don't even worry about the slash newsletter part. 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See everything we got going on around there. And then find that yellow banner in the middle of the page that says Jazz Notes Newsletter. Put your email address up in that box. 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You need to stay on top of these things. So I wanted you to stay on top of this next set of The Smooth Ride and stay on top of the new album from Lakeisha Benjamin. She has a new album releasing next month. It's called We Dream. Spoiler alert, I like it a lot. We are going to get into the very chill tune from saxophonist Lakeisha Benjamin alongside trumpeter Chief Zion Atunde Ajwa with the tune Mi Gente from Lakeisha Benjamin on KMHD 89.1 FM, where we celebrate jazz without boundaries.

0: for the 1967 album Wave. That's Antonio Carlos Jobim with Mojave on KMHD 89.1 FM, where we celebrate jazz without boundaries. We heard from Gretchen Parlato and Leonel Awake before that from their album of 2023. We heard the title track of Lean In from Gretchen Parlato and Leonel Awake before that. And at the top of the set, we heard something very new from saxophonist Lakeisha Benjamin. Her new album out in June on Artwork Records is called We Dream. We heard Mi Gente, which also had Chief Zion Atunde Ajua on the trumpet backing saxophonist Lakeisha Benjamin at the top of that set of The Smooth Ride.
1: 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Thank you. 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
0: I'm Anthony Dean Harris. I'm keeping the smooth ride rolling along here with probably one of the best vocalists in jazz today, Cecile McLaurin-Salvant, alongside Sullivan Fortner on the piano. Off the 2018 album, The Window, we're getting into Cecile McLaurin-Salvant's version of I've Got Your Number, the KMHD 89.1 FM, where we celebrate jazz without boundaries.

It's Marcus Gilmore on the drums. Joe Martin on the bass. From his 2013 album on Jazz Village Records, this just in. That's guitarist Galette Hexelman with Above on KMHD 89.1 FM, where we celebrate jazz without boundaries. We heard from the Crusaders before that, from their 1975 album Chain Reaction. We heard I Felt the Love from the Crusaders, because it wouldn't be the smooth ride if you didn't get the Crusaders every now and again. And at the top of the set, we heard the 1-2 combo of Cecile McLaurin-Salvant on the vocals and Sullivan Fortner on the piano. Off the 2018 album The Window on Mack Avenue Records, we heard I've Got Your Number, as performed by Cecile McLaurin-Salvant at the top of that set of the smooth ride. I'm Anthony Dean Harris, and I got time here for one more tune to close out this 2 o'clock hour of the smooth ride, but there's also a 3 o'clock hour of the smooth ride to go, so let's continue to hang out together and listen to jazz music. I got some more selections in mind. You can see everything I selected previously over the course of the last hour and all the selections we do all around here at our playlist at kmhd.org/playlist, and the last tune you're going to see listed in that 2 o'clock hour is going to be from Mr. Grover Washington Jr., because it also would not be the smooth ride if you didn't get a little Grover every now and again. For the 1976 album on the Kudu label, so you're showing up, know it's about to get funky, because it might as well be the CTI label. We get in the title track of A Secret Place from Grover Washington Jr. on KMHD 89.1 FM, where we celebrate jazz without boundaries.

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It's a partnership between Mount Hood Community College, Oregon Public Broadcasting, and you. I'm Anthony Dean Harris, and we're keeping this smooth ride rolling with Phase O's riding high.

That's the group Phase O. With the title track of their 1977 debut album. That's Riding High. A KMHD, 89.1 FM, where we celebrate jazz without boundaries. We heard from Grover Washington Jr. before that, closing out the 2 o'clock hour with the title track of his 1976 album on the Kudu label, which is practically the CTI label, so you sure enough know either way it's about to get funky. We heard the title track of Grover Washington Jr.'s A Secret Place at the top of that set and the conclusion of the 2 o'clock hour. I'm Anthony Dean Harris, and you may have a vehicle that is not riding high and ain't riding low, and you may want to take that vehicle to a secret place. 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And we say thank you for doing all that by making more jazz radio that we can all enjoy as we get swinging again for this next set of the Smooth Ride and get back to the home sound with a little bit of Hank Mobley on the tenor saxophone and a little bit of Freddie Hubbard on the trumpet. Off the 1961 album Roll Call, we're getting into Hank Mobley's take on the tune The More I See You, because that's a great swinging tune to get this next set of the Smooth Ride started. On KMHD, 89.1 FM, where we celebrate jazz without boundaries.

KMHD 89.1 FM, where we celebrate jazz without boundaries. That was Ronnie Boykins on the bass, Roy Haynes on the drums. That was Mary Lou Williams on the piano. Off the live recording of 76, A Grand Night for Swinging, released in 2008, we heard Bags' Blues from Mary Lou Williams. And at the top of the set, we heard from Hank Mobley on the tenor saxophone and Wynton Kelly on the piano. Off the 1961 album Blue Note, Roll Call is the name of the album. The More I See You is the name of that tune as performed by Hank Mobley at the top of the set. I'm Anthony Dean Harris, and you may have seen my face and the face of all my friends who make all this radio happen at our Instagram at KMHD Jazz Radio. If not, you should, because sometimes people ask, every now and again, we get the messages and wonder, what do y'all look like who make all this radio? Well, you can see over at our Instagram at KMHD Jazz Radio. There are underscores in there, but the autocorrect will sort all that out. You can see all of our record store rundowns because all of us has hosted a record store rundown. So you can see all the record stores that we featured all around town. You can see all the funny sketches we want to amuse you over at our Instagram. You can see all the guests who come through and all the other reels that we see on our own Instagrams and then share and say, yeah, everyone who follows KMHD should also see that too. You should follow us over at KMHD Jazz Radio because we want to make sure you have enough positivity in your phone as much as you have on the airwaves in your ears. So let's get more positivity in your ears right now with a little bit more piano, the piano of Paul Bley for the 1966 album Closer. We're getting into Paul Bley's take on the Carla Bley composition, Ida Lupino. KMHD, 89.1 FM, where we celebrate jazz without boundaries.

0: from the 1995 compilation album The Lost Grooves, rare and previously unissued slices of funk from the vaults of Blue Note from 1967 to 1970. That's Dr. Lonnie Smith on the organ with Dancing in an Easy Groove on KMHD 89.1 FM, where we celebrate jazz without boundaries. And we heard from Paul Blais before that very, very long cut from Dr. Lonnie Smith. Paul Blais off the 1966 album Closer. We heard his take on the Carla Blais composition, Ida Lupino, as performed by Paul Blais on the piano at the top of that set of The Smooth Ride.
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0: I'm Anthony Dean Harris, and I got time here for one more set and one more tune on this smooth ride that we're on together before I got to let Bree get up in this booth for the next couple of hours for another edition of Taking Off. So it is 81 degrees. It is bright. It is sunny. And we need music to really, really meet this mood. So we're getting some George Howard right now with the title track of his 1985 album, Dancing in the Sun. Because there's a lot of sun right now. 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

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That's the group The Comet Is Coming from their 2019 album on the Impulse label. The Afterlife was the name of the album. The Softness of the Present was the name of that The Comet Is Coming tune. We heard from bassist Jamaladeen Takuma before that from his album Showstopper of 1983. We heard From Me to You from Jamaladeen Takuma. And at the top of the set, we heard from saxophonist George Howard from his 1985 album Dancing in the Sun. We got the title track of Dancing in the Sun from George Howard at the top of that set of The Smooth Ride. I'm Anthony Dean Harris, and I'm about to be riding on a bicycle out in the sun in approximately 10 minutes because I'm about to let Bree up in this booth for the next couple of hours for another edition of Taking Off. So I'm about out the door. I got one more tune to play for you. You can see all the tunes that I played over the course of the last couple of hours, and you can see all the tunes that we play over the course of all of our hours at our playlist, kmhd.org/playlist. And there's even so much going on over at the website. 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See the last tune listed in the playlist feature over this 3 o'clock hour as we get into 4 o'clock with the bassist Henry Franklin from the album Tribal Dance of 1977. We're closing out the Smooth Ride with Spring Song from Henry Franklin because it's still spring and it's still we need a song, and I'm getting making on the nose decisions right now to close out the Smooth Ride. KMHD 89.1 FM, where we celebrate jazz without boundaries. It's been a good hang. I'm having too much fun. Let's have some more fun tomorrow.

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1: 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Thank you, Anthony, for another smooth ride into the 4 o'clock hour. Now it is my turn. I'm taking control of the decks. We're going to make it funky. We're going to make it jazzy. We're going to make it bluesy. And we're going to make it a little bit greasy with this number from the Dave Pike set, that incredible era of Dave Pike when he was working with Volker Kriegel and everything started getting psychedelic while they were recording out in Europe. His eponymous album, better just known as album, this is Greasy Spoon Blues, coming over your airwaves and internets and apps on your jazz radio, listener-supported KMHD.

Richard Schneider Jr. with Hello Beach Girls on Portland's Jazz Radio, KMHD 89.1 FM. A slice of sunshine from Sahib Shihab Lillimore. Before that, Dave Pike set at the top, recording in Germany with Greasy Spoon Blues. I'm Bree, hanging out, taking you on a virtual vacation here on Taken Off, all the way to the Imperium Isles up next, the fourth album by a young Herbie Hancock, an even younger Tony Williams. I believe he was about 18 when this album was recorded on the drums, Ron Carter on the bass, and Freddie Hubbard playing the cornet. We are taking a cruise through Oliloquy Valley together on your jazz radio, listener-supported KMHD.

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0: You're tuned into Taken Off. I'm Bree, hanging out with you until 6 o'clock, spinning all sorts of sounds from across the time and space continuum of Jazz Without Boundaries. Thanks for tuning in and hanging out with me. I've got a sweet one up next. That early solo phase from John Coltrane. He was still exploring the different modalities that he would go on to develop and champion, but you can hear the inklings in songs like this one. It's called The Believer, and it's coming your way right now on Taken Off, only on listener-supported KMHD.

deliciously funky piece from Stimulator Jones, Shaman's Dose on KMHD Gresham 89.1 FM, celebrating jazz without boundaries on your dial and around the globe at kmhd.org. Coming home thanks to a beautiful partnership between Mount Hood Community College, OPB, and most importantly, you. And I'm Bree. This is Taken Off, hanging out with you, for you, until 6 o'clock on this Tuesday. Hope you're having a great one. We are traveling to the Middle East up next, where the Habibi Funk label is doing some really incredible work, digging up gems from the world of Middle Eastern music across the 21st century and reissuing them so people around the globe can enjoy them, like this one from Magdi Al-Husseini. It's Music to Carnival on your jazz radio, listener-supported KMHD.